in the life, I never need any hot sauce. Move me to the rhythm, it pops off. Pops off, get your box up. Mindset, say you want to buy my hot stuff. Get been in the life, I never need any hot sauce. Move me to the rhythm.

0: Thanks for joining us. UMF Radio is coming at you for the next 2 hours with episode 898. My name is Andy Pate. I'm your host. And tonight, you're going to be front and center at the Resistance stage at Ultra Europe. And doing the honors tonight is Hilo. We are going to relive his live recorded performance from Ultra Europe. And we're throwing it back to 2023. Doing a little time travel on tonight's episode. So let's get it started. This is Hilo on UMF Radio.
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3: We all grew up going to Ultra, and it's all a pleasure to play here on the stage for you. And we're always gonna keep on going. This is what we live for. This is Ultra Miami, and we're gonna party all weekend. My-

We're just getting warmed up. That's a nice episode of UMF Radio Edition 898 coming at you right now with Hilo, broadcasting all over the world right now. And we want to know where our friends are at, so do me a favor. Find UMF Radio on Facebook, send us a direct message, and let me know where in the world you're tuned in from as we

Yo, what's up, beautiful people? It's Oliver Helms here, and welcome back to Healthy Radio. I hope you've been having a great week so far, and it's about time to get into some great new dance music right here on Healthy Radio.

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I need my life to go the way I want it to. And so you know what? I need a new plan.

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1: 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Every week here, man, we showcase the best music I can find, bringing you some of my favorite DJs to jump in the mix. And we've been doing that quite frequently now. And this week is not different. We have my brother, Dr. Phil, taking care of business this week. A great DJ, a great producer all the way from Zimbabwe. I can't wait for you guys to hear what he's got in store for us. Dr. Phil in the mix for the next hour.

Wakama Radio, bringing you nothing but the hottest music and the Afro House, Afro Tech space. In the driver's seat this week, we've got my brother from Zimbabwe, Dr. Phil, who's doing the best. He's setting the pace and creating a perfect vibe this week. Still lots of amazing music coming through. Let's get back into the rest of the incredible mix. 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

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Days I spent just waiting

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Winter mode, from California, a way down to Japan.

What? Yeah, we about to pull up. What? Yeah, we pulling up. What? Yeah, we about to pull up. Yeah, we about to pull up. Everybody watching like with everybody watching like with everybody.